reported just at the top of the 34 program. The TSD tractor trailer and another car. 6.0 facing the runway. We'll be out checking on injuries. 7:35 to 10.

0: 10, then we got a one-story non-combustible. Nothing showing from the outside, but yeah, that's getting, did you not see any alarms? The building is not evacuated?
1: 10-4, one-story non-combustible, nothing showing from the outside. Building does not appear to be evacuated. Out of that field.

0: Two Victor 20.
1: Two Victor 20. Victor 20, you're unreadable. Go again. Roger, Victor 20, you're requesting the medic. Do you need him on a priority? Roger 20, you're requesting the medic. Normal travel. Shawnee Mess, stand by for dispatch for Victor 14, your sawmill. Shawnee, dispatch me, Shawnee Mess. Victor 14 requested normal travel. 30 Beer Sawmill Road, Bradview Still Living, apartment 304. Meet Victor 20 on scene. Repeating Shawnee, dispatch me, 2 Shawnee Mess for Victor 14 to respond. 30 Beer Sawmill Road, apartment 304. Bradview Senior Living, for the 80-year-old male, meet Victor 20 on scene. Timeout is 2010, with crossings at Bridgeport Avenue to Farmville Crossing.
2: Victor 14.
1: Victor 14.

Palm Mountain ambulance is in and on the party to BLS response. The number 5, Giordano Terrace, again, that 05, Giordano, Gosby, Lakeview on the dead end. For the lift assist, receiving. The dispatch on the air to the Storm Mills ambulance. In and on a party to BLS response. Number 5, Giordano Terrace, Crosby, Lakeview, and the dead end. For the 80-year-old female, lift assist. Time now is 2016.

0: 10's in route.
1: 10 on the response, received 5 Giordano Terrace, that's 5 Giordano Terrace, on a 2 for the 88-year-old female, false question, what does this year be less?

0: Five,
1: Victor Orenberg.

0: Bolero, come over.
1: Bolero.
0: Recall engine signal service. Unable to determine cause of activation. Alarm was reset by occupants prior to our arrival. We walked the building, unable to find anything. We're clear returning.

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0: that's 1-2 Toro Lane, cross to Marshall and Co. For the 82-year-old female, difficulty in breathing. You have a dual medic inbound. 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
0: We're going to be a little delayed on scene.
1: Roger, units delayed on scene.

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0: medical dispatch. Dispatch on there to the storm ambulance. The ambulance is in and out of priority one response. Number 49, again, that's 49er Pershing Drive at the Advanced Auto Parts for the 57-year-old male. Difficulty in breathing. Green Derby dispatch on there to the storm ambulance. The ambulance is in and out of priority one. The number 49, again, that's 49er Pershing Drive, Cross Street Division at the Advanced Auto Parts for the 57-year-old male. Difficulty in breathing. Time now is 2100.
1: Times in a row.
0: QSN on the response. Received the number 49 against 49 Pershing Drive at Advanced Auto. 57-year-old male, difficulty in breathing. Party 1A, last to go, visual medic inbound.
1: Flash 3, 45 in service, thanks to the hospital.

0: dispatch on there, just storm ambulance, ambulance is needed. And number 125 Water Street at the PD in lockup for the EDP. Repeating, Derby dispatch on there, storm ambulance, first responders, will we need 125 Water at the PD lockup for the EDP. Time now is 21:14.
1: Number 125 Water Street for the psychiatric crisis. Repeating for Antonia, recently to Derby. 125 Water Street, priority 2 for the psychiatric crisis. Cross streets, Curtica Court, Caroline Street, 2115.

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0: 07 on the response received. Mutual aid, town of Derby, 125 Water Street, at the PD and lockup for the EDP. Passing Griffin should be less than three out.
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Sorry, I forgot to go in and roof. You were given the patch there. We were en route about 4 minutes ago. We are now arriving at Griffin.

dispatch. We dispatch on there, just Norman Mills, Sam Mills. This unit on a part of response to number 26, again, that's 26 Camptown Street. 26 Camptown, crossing Roosevelt and Cemetery. But a 3-year-old female flushed and allergic reaction. Repeating Derby dispatch on there to the Storm Mills ambulance. Beams on imperative when response to number 26, again that's 26 Camptown Street, crossing Roosevelt and Cemetery. For a 3-year-old female allergic reaction, time now is 21:42. Another response received to 26, again that's 26 Camptown, on a

Medic 1, Quad 1, Engine 4, EMS Delta Response, 264 High Street, cross of Laurelton Court and West Main Street.

Zeppelin, squad on the line, 4 is a paramedic, 264 High Street, covering 3 Echo. This is key of being up to breathing. This is not alert.

Titan. Two Alpha Griffin.

0: 5194. 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
1: Mitchell 4330, thank you.

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All units are clear. The patient denying any medical issues at this time.

Engine 6. MDA, check for hazards. 433 Old Gate Lane, Pilot Travel Center, cross of Commuter Lot and Woodmont Road.

said the 433 Old Gate Lane will be on the side of the pilot truck stop. So the MVA, no injuries, but airbags deployed, getting them out.

0: County, you're just checking on the status. 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
1: 10-4. 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

Medic 1, Squad 1, Quint 5, EMS Delta Response, 124 New Haven Avenue, Elks Lodge, cross of Shipyard Lane and Harborside Drive.

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0: Step 1, Squad 1, Medic 1, Clip 5 as the medic. 124, you name an AV, Elk Lodge, for the public mental status, bleeding from the head, unknown reason.

Cal Avenue. Shawnee MSA, less than a priority. Your first call in town, number 69 Hal Avenue. Going to be the first apartment 1F for an 83-year-old female in the unconscious. Again, Shawnee MSA, first call in town, less than a priority. Number 69 Hal Avenue, apartment 1F for an 83-year-old female in the unconscious. Cross streets are Chestnut to Crescent. 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

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Is breathing. 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Front apartment. I have a cardiac history, though.

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0: Good evening, sir. 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
1: 10-4-5-1, Meadows Street, 75 West Town Street, Apartment 1. This is the Yorkie Market Hall.

0: Cross Street, over.
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That's for Station 3, Station 5, 14 Kimberly Drive, fire alarm activation. 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
1: Five Roger in there.

Shaw on AMS. Your first call in town, I lost on a priority. Number 20, old Shaw on the road, 49-year-old female, which crashing. In the Shaw on AMS. BLS, correction, ALS on a priority. Number 20, old Shelton Road, 49-year-old female, in the allergic reaction. Going to be Shaw on Avenue to Soundview, midnight 35.

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Recently had a dental implant put in. 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She's got lip and tongue swelling, no difficulty breathing. 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
1: This is Office Quarters.

2 show. 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We'll be on investigating. Fireground 1-0-3 will have command. Roger 303, these are calling back now. 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

0: 5, Victor 2-0.
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0: We're in the area. We're trying to locate the exact house. Looks like a shared driveway for a bunch of different houses up here.
1: Yeah, it looks like it's a back house. Old Shelton Road, where Old Post goes to right, looks like you may have to access off of Old Post.
0: Relocated the house. We're on station.
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1: 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I'm going to hold the units on scene, sorry, 32 in car 5 for now.
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It's going to be on the Atwater Street side.

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Time now, 1:16. 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No contact. 89-year-old female, there is a lockbox code in the CAD.

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Repeating, Derby Fire Department, respond to number 86 Commodore Commons, meet the PD on scene, assist with forcible entry for a welfare check. 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

0: Spitfire, respond to number 86, Commodore Commons. Meet the PD on scene to assist with forcible entry. 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I have FD1 on the air. Time now, 142.
1: 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I'll get apparatus.
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respond priority 1 to number 263 Pershing Drive for the 20-year-old female, low blood pressure near syncope. Repeating at Sony Rescue Medical Service, respond to priority 1 to number 263 Pershing Drive between Clifton Avenue and Bridge Street for the 20-year-old female, low blood pressure near syncope. Medic is being dispatched 155. Bravo 7, you're responding. Priority 1, 263 Pershing Drive for the 20-year-old female, low blood pressure near syncope. 5 Zulu 2 will be your medic.

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0: and respond area of 167 Meadow Street. Report of wires arcing on a dense telephone pole. That's for Station 1 in the area of 167 Meadow. Report of wires arcing. Time is 0204.
1: Call Medic 2, please.

Ground EMS, 139 Wesley Heights Road. Sean EMS, first call in town, ALS on a priority. 139 Wesley Heights Road, unit 139. 79-year-old male on the possible CVI. Again, that's Sean EMS, your first call in town. ALS on a priority, 139 Wesley Heights Road, unit 139. 30 for 79-year-old male on a possible CVA, Long Hill Ave to Asbury Ridge, 0207.

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0: 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Is awake, not alert to his norm. Lasting normal about an hour ago.
1: One hour, copy.
0: Alright, thanks. 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
0: Hi, Roger, Utility 4. 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
0: Victor 20, arrival Griffin.
1: 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It's 75617.

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0: resident just called in reporting smoke coming from the basement.
1: Roger, we just pulled up on scene. Homeowner, sorry, building's evacuated. Occupants

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0: 3 or 3 sound? 3. I ran up a small fire in the downstairs bathroom at this time.
1: It's your small fire in the downstairs

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Delta says Sheldon US, BLS on a priority, 100 Trap Falls Road, suite 200 in the option care, no medical alarm, no contact, 10 hours 453.

253, Kimmon, there's a commercial medical alarm, keypad activation at the Option Care. 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Just advise if you need entry assistance. I notified PD that they might be needed. I'm not sure if the building has its own security or not.

Accept Navy fire, respond 87 Red Barn Road, going to be a SEAL alarm, no symptoms, again, that's Step Navy fire, respond 87 Red Barn Road, for a SEAL alarm with no symptoms, channel 2 is fire ground channel, crossing Artashua Road and the dead end, your time's 0503.

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0: Alarm Company. My apologies. 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Just made contact with them. Again, reporting no symptoms. 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
1: Thank you.

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0: Well, I'm coming again. This is 100 Trap Falls Road, but I believe it's going to be Trap Falls Road Extension. That's where the option outfit they also gave me is located.
1: 2 Victor 30, copy.

0: 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Beyond this, getting a report back.
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0: Victor 30, we're on scene at Optical Healthcare at 100 Chat Falls Road, Suite 200. Building looks to be empty. We have like a couple of lights on. We have a key card door. Could you send us PD for assistance? We should have.
1: Yeah, we got it at the keypad. We believe it was at the oxygen infusion therapy. I advise PD, we might need him. I'll give him a call.

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1: FM1, do you know if we have Knox Box or key holder information for 100 Trap Falls Road extension? EMS is trying to make entry.
0: I'm not sure. I'm going to descend it. I'll head that way.
2: Car's ready, Shawnee Gold.
1: Yeah, Car 3, I was going to ask you if you know if there's a Knox Box for 100 Trap Falls Road extension. EMS is trying to gain access for a medical alarm.

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road extension for a medical assist. EMS needs to gain entry. I'm not sure if we're going to have to force entry or what.

0: That's the one I just said. I'll be at that 100 Treffel.
1: Roger, SM1.
2: We're approaching the center. We're gonna pick

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1: Rescue 3303 responding, 100 trap balls.
2: SR1 to Car 3.

0: the knock box on the side of the building.
1: Yeah, Roger. Stop it on the other side of the building.

Was this a ping off a cell phone? Keypad alarm, which means either the keypad malfunctioned or somebody pressed it inside the building. Trying for a key holder, which never usually works for that building, and then CMED or I will let you know if you need to go ahead and force entry.

0: Bravo Threshold.
1: As remained, EMS is searching now. I'll remain on scene. 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

0: 6-9-10, good, Victoria, San Gabon, small nothing showing from Alpha, Bravo, Delta side. We'll be out investigating.
1: 10-4-2-3, now come back, we're not patrolling from Alpha, Bravo, Delta side, we'll be investigating.

for dispatch 50 Olivia Street. Dispatch storm ambulance, respond 50 Olivia. In the unit 102, 78-year-old male, multiple syncopal episodes, low blood pressure, repeating, Derby dispatch storm ambulance, respond on a priority 1. 50 Olivia Street, Unit 102. You have a cross of Thompson Place and West 4th Street. 78-year-old male, low blood pressure, multiple syncopal episodes. Time now 6:56.

10 years, stunning. 50 Olivia Street, unit 102. 78-year-old male, low blood pressure, multiple sickle episodes. You have Zulu 1.

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Stephanie Fire, assisted by Monroe and Stevenson, the area of 578 Pepper Street for the motor vehicle accident with entrapment. 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Stephanie Fire, assisted by Monroe and Stevenson, in the area of 578 Pepper Street. 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

0: Hill to dispatch, report to fire department, radio check in the morning.
1: What's supposed to lock it?
0: Loud and clear, Milford. Have a good day.
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0: And just very medically, 30 Spring Street, 34-year-old male, says Alexa.
1: Over. 4-5.

This is not Shell EMS, first call in town. ALS on a priority response. 484 Asbury Ridge. 74-year-old female, abdominal pain, shortness of breath, repeating. Shell EMS, first call in town, ALS on a priority. 484 Asbury Ridge, 74 female, abdominal pain, shortness of breath. 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

0: Where's your call came from the alarm company? Just received a call from the permit to the fire alarm was set off to cleaning the oven.
1: Three, Steve. Send the first two.
0: That's one. 25 is going service. Four M 6 433 Old Gate Lane. As a pilot, this here is a fire alarm. And the alarm company covered stating cleaning the oven.
2: Five Victor 20. Good morning.
3: Good morning. Responding.
2: You're 74 female. Abdominal pain. A little hard to get much out of her. Extreme pain, shortness of breath. We've been there a bunch.
3: Yeah, we're familiar with her.
2: Yeah, understood.

0: gentlemen.
1: We'll be playing service, medic 3, transport 1, off the hospital.
0: That one.

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0: Dispatch Tony MS, BLS on a priority response, 62 Birchbank Road, 69-year-old female on the fall with a possible thigh injury. Repeating, Tony MS, BLS on a priority response, 62 Birchbank Road, 69 female on the fall with a leg injury. Cross street through Indian Well in the dead end, timeout 937.
1: Baker 10, we're en route.
0: Roger, 69 female, tripped over a cat, thinks she injured her femur. On blood thinners, door should be unlocked.
1: Femur injury.

Richardson. We're going to be on scene momentarily. 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

0: 20.
1: Clear, Griffin. Second service.
0: Received. 2 Victor 10, are you trying to reach me?

stand by. Dispatch Tony MS. Medic intercept needed. Meet up with 2 Victor 10. It'll be 62 Birchbank Road, 69 female, with a fall with an injury. Being EMS, medic intercept, meet up with 2 Victor 10, 62 Birchbank Road, for the fall victim. Timeout 9:53.

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3: 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This is accident exit 33.
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0: 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It's going to be for a male party passed out in a vehicle. Reported ineffective breathing. Repeating. 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We read south at the Main Street exit for a male passed out of vehicle. 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
1: Copy.

funny. It's going to be on Main Street. Caller wasn't really sure which on-ramp it was, but a male party passed out in a vehicle, apparently running in the road. You'll have 5:15.

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Patient now in care of 5 Vic 30.

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0: one response, 70 Woodlawn Avenue, building 7, unit 60 for the disc breather. Repeating, Antonio Eskimo, Cersei ambulances, need a priority 1, 70 Woodlawn Avenue, building 7, apartment 60. It's going to be for the difficulty breathing 86-year-old male, history of asthma. Zulu Sing dispatch, 1028 timeout.
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0: 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You have 15, Zulu 15.

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Running difficulty ambulating. 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Running difficulty ambulating. Cross streets are Henry Drive, Margaret Drive, timeout, 10:49.

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0: Engine 7, Medic 1, EMS Bravo response. 1375 Boston Post Road, Barnes & Noble, cross of East Town Road and Turnpike Square.
1: Thank you, Noble. 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

someone. 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One. 1375 Boston Post Road, outside of Barnes & Noble. The fourth party caller, the patient was complaining of generalized pain. 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

0: calling, Joe. 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

0: 7. Engine 7 is clear, returning. Medic 1 is transporting 1 priority 3 to St. Vitus.
1: I hear you loud and clear with the identifier 151. Do you copy, dispatch?
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0: 67. Repeating, Seymour Fire responds 255 West Street, Hub 67, for the smell of gas within the business. And that'll be for Engine 13, Engine 15, Rescue 12, Truck 14. 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
1: Bridge timeout, 11:21. I'll be your Earth
0: 13. 3-2-51, you're to the scene. Worker states that she thinks she smells gas within the business.
1: Reissue, 78 female, right side abdomen distended. 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
0: Shoney, Mr. Calling Town ALS Priority, 580 Long Hill Ave, Wesley Heights, Unit 26, 86 female on the altered. Cross streets are Wesley Heights Road, Asbury Ridge, timeout 1131.
2: We're going to divert to that one since we're right here.
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0: The alpha side of the building, take the room. 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
5: Bravo Squad, Romeo Hill Street, command, investigate. 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
1: 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Both units had assumed life flight.

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1: Received engine 14, you're responding. 75 Chatfield Street at the high school for the fire alarm sounding. Apparently they lost power and now they have a

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1: Affirmative. Leave that one was 584 Long Hill Avenue.
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1: Stratford EMS is transporting 1 to Milford with Squad 1 medic on board. Squad 1, car 4 clear returning.

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0: Griffin on the 3 ALS.
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Stop, Michael.

0: Ever saw a sign with multiple leaks on the stove? It's IPUB 67. The owner's got somebody to root for that, and we're red tagging the HVAC unit on the roof. And the owner of that business will be taking care of that. He's checking one more thing, and we should be good. The return engine 15, the rest is 12.
1: Multiple leaks on the stove at pub 67, and you said the air handler on the roof for the pizza place is also getting red tagged for multiple leaks. The return area is 15 and 12. 12:15.
2: Private to 20.
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1: Car 4, engine 3, engine 4, bag 3. Engine 5 southbound, in between exits 34 and 33. For the NBA with injuries. DOT camera showing possibly in the right shoulder.

0: source is all done. Red tag the unit. We had a last unit on the command we terminated.
1: Service, Eversource red tag, 1225.

0: Officers Ambulance is needed on a priority one response, 12 Holohan Lane. It's going to be for the 73-year-old female, low blood pressure, not alert.
1: Repeating.
0: And Sonya Risk Medical Surgery Ambulance is needed to respond on a priority 112 Holohan on the first floor for the 73-year-old female, low blood pressure. Sickle episode is not alert, 1226.
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0: Repeat, you're clear. 601 has the report.

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Tracy's Bravo 7, you're responding 12, Hollihan Lane on the first floor. It's going to be for the low blood pressure, syncopal episode, not alert. You have Zulu 15. Looks like you have crosses of Hill Street and a dead end.

0: Bravo 7. 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
1: 2 Victor 10. Clear. 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
2: 5 Victor 20.
0: 5 Victor 20.
2: Also clear.
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0: 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This is Shawnee MS, first call in town. BLS normal travel, 77 Ojibwa Trail. Looking for the public assist. Repeating, Shawnee MS, first call in town. BLS normal travel, 77 Ojibwa Trail. For the public assist, cross streets are Algonquin and Seneca. Timeout, 12:39.
1: 2 Victor 10.
0: 2 Victor 10.
1: Let's do it.
0: Enter. Roger, you're going for a gentleman. He lost his power, and he's in a recliner that is reclined, and he cannot get out of it, so lift assist.
1: All right, good copy.

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2: Ambulances needed. Priority 2. It's going to be 403 Main Street behind the old Big Y. Meet the PD on scene. Male party EVP. Repeating and Sony Rescue. So the ambulance is needed. Priority 2. 403 Main Street behind the old Big Y. Meet the PD on scene. Male party EVP. 1242.
3: 9 and out.
2: 9 responding. They said it was on the East Main Street side, behind the old Big Y. PD's on scene, party there with a male, EDP.
3: Roger, I'll keep a lookout.

Southwest Timor Fire Department, you have the Haley radio tone test at 12:45 hours. We got Rescue 17 of a service. And a few 608 standing by.

0: Derby. UI's doing their thing. They're releasing 14, I'm going to stay on scene for a little bit longer.
1: If you're releasing 14 while UI does their thing, then you're going to be on scene with them, 1247.
0: V's 2 Alpha.
1: Did you see that was saying V's?
0: Correct, yep.
1: Analyst is saying V's 1248.

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1: 14, you're back in service. BLS to Griffin with PD on board. Can you have security waiting outside for us, please? 36.

Thank you, Captain.

Medic 1, Squad 1, EMS Bravo response. 260 Old Gate Lane, cross of Railroad Overpass and East Town Road.

0: address coming up. So there's ambulance designated priority 2. It's going to be BH Care 435 East Main Street for the 55-year-old female SI. We're repeating. And so near escalator. So there's ambulance designated priority 2. BH Care 435 East Main Street. 55-year-old female for the SI. 1310.
1: The patient had a cloth over their eye, unknown how the injury happened.

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0: it over. Medic one. Medic one, we're going to be transporting one over to Milford Hospital, BLS 33. Copy.
1: Clear. I'll take the report. Report. Command terminated 1320.

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Medic 2, Squad 1, EMS Charlie response, 14 West River Street, cross of River Street and Constitution Drive.

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It's 5-4 seizure now.

Engine 4, Medic 1, EMS, Charlie respond. 306 Naugatuck Avenue, cross of Janus Street and Milford Point Road.

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County Mass First Compound, BLS Normal Travel, 38 Spruce Hill Road, 73-year-old male on the public assist. Repeating, Shawnee Mass First Compound, BLS Normal Travel, 38 Spruce Hill Road, 73-year-old male on the public assist. Cross streets of Christmas Tree Hill Road to the dead end. Timeout, 13:56.

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2: 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Building fire, 144 Wolf Harbor Road, cross of commuter lot and Parkway Terrace.
1: 24 to Milford.
3: Good.
1: 4 Sam, Medic 1, transporting 1 to Milford.
0: Three-story break, partially evacuated. We'll be on investigating. I'll have the hydrant in front of 5th and Anson Street.
2: 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Building fire. 144 Wolf Harbor Road. Cross of commuter lot and Parkway Terrace.

0: Squad's on. Oh, yeah, I just found 144 Wolf Hurdle Road. Call everybody to the left for me there. Outside is on fire. We're just back to the house. Decided to run. Call right after this.
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2: 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CSP is on scene. 10 now 14 06 hours, WQLK 253.

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2: 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Car 4 I'll have. 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
2: Route 8 north by exit 13 Alpha, motor vehicle accident.
3: Alpha, troops on scene reporting an NVA with injuries. Your current assignment is you have Ansonia engine 6. Shelton engine has been requested. You'll have engine 14. And Ansonia 2 Bravo 7 is en route as well.
0: I hear that.
4: Fire at this time.
2: Okay.

0: placed a shot and fire, company 3-1. It's related into Derby, radio northbound, area 13 for the MVA. Repeating, company is 3-1, radio northbound in the area of 13, which is related for Derby, MVA, requesting engines. Time is 14:12.
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0: Ready.
2: Go ahead, Command. 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
3: Can you notify UI to respond, please?
0: Okay. Having 3 holders.
2: Accurate.
0: Clear Milford ER, you want it?
2: I'm for Medic 3. Can you take 18 Peachtree Lane for the possible CDA? 93.

0: 7. 7's out, 2 car. We're going to be evaluating 2. We got 1 that's a little bit further up on the right hand side by exit 13 Alpha.
1: Car evaluating 2, 1 further up on the right.
2: I'll be able to handle this with engine 14 and engine 6.

0: Charlie 6 as well, what do you say in service? Maybe you can handle with what they got on scene.
1: Roger, spots in service.
2: 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I got minor fluids down. I'll hold with resource dive.
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3: 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EMS evaluating too. 1415.

0: Alpha Command of Milford.
1: Come in.
0: Zero, squad one. Indian six. And Quint five.
1: Alpha.
2: Go ahead, Chief.
0: Have you guys hold out for a while?

another car up here, please. They're going to have the second accident. It's going to be right at the exit of 13 Alpha, right hand side.

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1: Go ahead, EMS-1.
0: They're calling for another car up on Route 8. Is 10 able to be cleared?

0: guys provide blocking for the other car that's ahead of us there. EMS is going to be transporting from there. He needs blocking.
1: EMS 1 at Derby. Scan for our arms. FD 10 will be responding up to the rear in about a minute.
2: For Derby, EMS 1, you can cancel. 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Roger.

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1: Ma'am.
0: This is 6, Carpool, remain on scene. 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
1: Uh-huh.

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2: 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There's going to be some traffic. 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
0: 10-4.
2: From where on Waldo, we can take that one, medic 3.
0: 10-4. I agree, get this right.
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0: Charlie, Commander Derby. Full stations, records on scene with the last Cox. I'll be clear. Command will be terminated. The report.
1: MS again, two patients, records on scene with the last car. You're clear, command terminated. You're taking the report, 1438.

Tower Command and Mission. No, we'll hold it. Is it 60 semi-clear available?

0: 5 Milford. 10-5. Evaluating two patients at this time. Can I have a transport unit, please?
1: Definitely.

Medic 2, MBA, check for hazards. 300 New Haven Avenue, cross of Buckingham Avenue and unknown name.

Engine 6, Medic 1, EMS, Charlie response. 2 Mills Avenue, cross of Pelham Street and Melba Street.

That's number 24, Regan Circle. Shell dispatch on here, Shell name, SAOS priority response. Number 24, Regan Circle, Worcester Street, to the dead end. 69-year-old male cardiac. 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Number 24, Regan Circle, Worcester Street, to the dead end. 69-year-old male in the cardiac. 14-5.

0: 5 Victor 30. She's 69, female rather, and reading was 214 over 114, has a history of cardiacs, dizzy, headache. They said you're going to enter where the mailbox is, so I think it's a little bit further past what looks like the driveway.
1: Thank you.

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1: 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I'll take the report.

0: He'll take the report. Command terminated, 1435.
1: 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We're on.

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0: Yale, Priority 1 with Squad 1 Medic on board, Squad 1 2-man crew.
1: Clear. Vehicle's been removed from the roadway. Team turned over to the 8.

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1: Go Squad 1, taking arrival. Squad 1, Depot Road, come out, investigating.
0: 10-4.

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1: 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We're clear. 10-4.

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1: 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We're going to Stevens Lane for changeover.
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1: Okay,

0: 111 Schoolhouse from 204 Punch, over there.
1: I agree with you. So it's backwards.

Shelton, dispatch on here, Shelton EMS, Bulis, normal travel. Number 104, Walnut Tree Hill Road, 79-year-old female fall lift assist. Shelton, dispatch on here, Shelton EMS. Going to be Bulis, normal travel. 104, Walnut Tree Hill Road, 79-year-old female for the fall lift assist. Florence to Valley.

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Victor 10.

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Repeating, 3110 Derbyshire Drive for the 63-year-old male on a fall. Susanus, 1619.

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1: Minnesota Fire, respond to the vehicle fire. 150 Wakely Ave. Caller reporting the vehicle was on fire. They poured water on it. It is now out. The assignment is Engine 6, Engine 3, Squad 9. Repeating, Antonio Fire, respond. 150 Wakely Ave for the vehicle fire. The caller reported the vehicle was on fire. They poured water on it. Now the fire is out. The assignment is Engine 6, Engine 3, Squad 9. Cross streets are Mary Street, Hall Street, 1644.
2: Engine 6 is fine. Engine 6, 116 Ardmore Road, to the Olympic Sister, for a 79-year-old female. Family member on scene.
1: Mary Street, Hall

responding 150 Wakely Ave for the reported extinguished vehicle fire. Your nearest cross streets are right there at the intersection of Wakely and Hall, and a little further down towards Wakely and Mary.

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2: 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It's been extinguished prior to our arrival. We're going to be double checking it with cameras.
1: 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We'll be checking with cameras 1650.

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0: 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Medic 3, clearing Yale. They're turning in Milford.
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1: I'm going to clear engine 6. I'll be remaining on scene for the FMO investigation. Keep the card open.

New Muskie Medical Service respond party to BLS 28 Smith Street for the 19-year-old female sick party vomiting. Repeating, Ansonia Rescue Medical Service respond party to BLS 28 Smith Street for the 19-year-old female sick party vomiting. Cross Street, North State Street, Woodlawn Ave Extension 1731. Bravo 9 responding. Party 2, BLS 28 Smith Street, 19-year-old female, sick party vomiting.

5 Fire, dispatch outside fire. Ansonia Fire, respond in the area of 4 Bartholomew Ave for the reported outside fire contained in a fire pit. Repeating, Ansonia Fire, dispatch, respond in the area of 4 Bartholomew Ave for the reported outside fire contained in a fire pit. The assignment is Engine 3, Engine 5. Your cross streets are Marshall Lane, Pleasant View Terrace, 1743.

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3 on your response. 4 Bartholomew Ave for the reported outside fire contained in a fire pit. Are at the intersection of Bartholomew and Pleasant View Terrace and over on Marshall Lane at the intersection of Bartholomew.

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Going to be for Shelby MS Felix Medical Authority, 584 Long Hill Avenue, Wiki, Pavilion 1, room 13, 86-year-old male, altered mental status, possibly after a fall.

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1: Hi, Roger.
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0: Room 13, Pavilion 1, 86-year-old man with an omen just fall this morning. Now out of sorts.
1: Guy's coming down there.

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1: I just assumed the chief was up there. I'm just leaving. You want me to take it? I'm on East Main Street. I'll head it that way.
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3: 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SM5 will have reports that contain pussy fire.
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0: last night. That's all.
1: Stephanie Monroe Stevenson on air at the Nightly Radio and Tone Test for Tuesday, September 1st, 2026. 310 remains out of service. 102 is back in service. 103 is out of service. Stand by for your weekly evacuation and Mayday Tone Test.

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Repeating Shelton Dispatcher, Shelton Fire Company, 3M1, respond to 528 Antelope Trail, cross street, Navajo Loop, Trading Post Lane for the commercial fire alarm, timeout 1822.

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0: Humphreys on scene. Nothing visible from the two-story wood. Row house. We'll be on that scene. Fire Roger, number one.
1: Roger, trusting us. Nothing showing.

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1: Roger. Smoke from cooking. Holding to assignment. 1834.

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31 BLS 102 Spruce Street on the first floor for the 7-year-old female call. Repeating, Seymour Ambulance response 31 BLS 102 Spruce Street on the first floor for the 7-year-old female call, Cross Street, North Street, Meadow Street, 1838.

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0: Roger.

One, Adanti Ave. First party caller on scene reporting the CO alarm is going off in the hallway. No reported illness. The assignment is engine 6, ladder 7, squad 9, EMS repeating. Incident fire response to the automatic fire alarm. 21, Adanti Ave. First party caller on scene reporting the CO alarm is going off in the hallway. No reported illness. The assignment is engine 6, ladder 7, squad 9, EMS, cross streets, or web terrace, dead end, 1840.

0: service respond for the automatic fire alarm field alarm 21 at Dante Ave. No reported illness. Repeating, Insomnia Rescue Medical Service respond for the automatic fire alarm field alarm 21 at Dante Ave. No reported illness. Cross streets are Webb Terrace and Dead End 1841.
1: Oh, 09 responding.
0: We take a priority 2, no reported illness, 21 at Dante Ave, CO alarm. Dante Ave for the first party caller on scene reporting their CO alarms going off in the hallway.

0: On your response code, excuse me, 21 Adante Ave for the automatic fire alarm, CO alarm, you have a hydrant there in front of 14 Adante Ave and further out down on Webb Terrace in front of 23.
1: 7 recording.
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2: 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Faulty detector.

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0: There's a hydrant in front of 14 at Dante. There's a car blocking it. It's just, normal all conditions on all sides. Off command. All units, fire ground one on arrival.
1: Roger 21, you're on scene with normal conditions all sides. Fire ground one on arrival, and you're in command 1845.
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0: 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Chief duty officers, please contact dispatch to confirm tow test KNFU 608 standing by.
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0: cruising me near the building, nothing found. All units can return to service and have their manpower and equipment. I'll have the report. Bravo 9.
1: Building, nothing was found. They can all return to service when they have their firepower and equipment. All units are clear. You'll have the report. 1857.
2: ASONIA, I'm in service.

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No special announcements. I'm showing both FD9 and Engine 3 out of service. The fire duty officer is FD4. The EMSG chief is car 3. Chief duty officers, please contact dispatch to confirm tone test standing by. Southern Yellow out of town. Indica Falls for fire.

0: 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And we'll be on the air.
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He's alert and conscious. 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
1: Have
2: Sarah and West on the overnight tonight,
1: and

0: three, this is Orbit Location. Need a water company to respond out.
1: Yeah, 10-4. 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
0: Do you have a fire marshal respond to this scene?
1: That's one.

dispatch. Romero Fire, Lawrence Stevenson for the assist. A residential fire and CO alarm activation. 23 Blue Hills Road, Campbell Residence, reported as basement activation for both. 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Cross Streets, Barn Hill Road, Round Hill Drive, Fire Ground 2 will be your fire ground channel. 9 Round 5, 24.

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Update from the alarm company, they made contact with residents, no symptoms. Apparently, he was working on the device. Again, this is a fire alarm and a CO alarm activation, both in the basement.

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1: Tower 4.
0: 4 is going to be clear, Wolf Harbor Road. Engine 7 is going to remain on scene, wait for the air marshal.
1: That's 4.

0: 5 Kilo 3, thank you. Sorry, 5 Kilo 3. 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I got a 1-story wood off the end. 1-story wood, you have command, thank you.
1: Car 13 is going to be responding. His ETA is about 10 minutes.

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1: 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Clear off the air. 352 clear off the air, 1930.

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Medic 1, we're clear for the hospital. 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